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Money talks and I'll make my All my girls for the baseline. Ponytail to the waistline. Throw it back, baby, take time.

my name is D-Flex. 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

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Did you flex wrecks within a jam? I wreck shop because I'm in command. The rubber band man will expand the jam. 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

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Looking, staring, daring, comparing. In my book, they say sharing is caring. So give me your taste and make your hips just dip to the bass. And watch me run the line.

of the sound. Music pushing in the pressure ground. 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

time, another place, another round. Not for every race in your case. We're getting rough, I'm not gonna stop until you get enough. Back, full, full, back, then you see yourself. It's like a heart attack. Around, combination, infiltration, situation all over the nation. Like round and round, upside down. Live a more life till your feet's on the ground. 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Wave like I just don't care. And if you're ready to rock, then rock with me. And somebody say, oh yeah!

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Rhythm keeps flowing and drips to MC. Sweet sugar pop, rocks and pop. 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I shall improve as I stick and move. 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

0: Yes, indeed. Here is a change coming your way, and I pray we come together someday.
1: Чуйте Радио Майя.